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3: 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Central Coast traffic.
4: Central Coast Highway is slow going, approaching Brisbane Water Drive at West Gosford. It's a good run on the M1 over the Hawkesbury River Bridge into Warroonga this morning. Pacific Highway, very slow going, southbound approaching Anzac Avenue at Wyong. Hurry, the Caravan Camping Holiday Super Show is on now but finishes tomorrow at Rosehill Gardens Racecourse. 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Possible shower today, tops of 25 degrees. Right now it's 21 degrees. I'm Jack Oliver and that's the latest Central Coast traffic on Star 104.5.
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5: Hello, I'm Eleanor Quirk. A strong police presence remains on the ground in Alice Springs after riots broke out following the death of a little girl. There are calls for calm as accused killer Jefferson Lewis is expected to be charged today. He's been flown to Darwin over safety concerns after rioters demanded retribution following his arrest. Northern Territory Chief Minister Leah Finocchiaro says the community is in mourning.
6: Today is really a time of calm. It is a time of sorrow and a time of grieving, not a time to be venting anger.
5: Iran has submitted a fresh proposal to the United States via mediators in a bid to end the ongoing war. The deal reportedly offers to hold nuclear negotiations in exchange for sanctions relief, while also proposing a lift of naval blockades in the Strait of Hormuz. Donald Trump has already rejected the terms, saying Iran is still asking for things he can't agree to. We're being warned to brace for some pain in the upcoming budget. Treasury releasing a snapshot of the pressures it's facing as it prepares to hand down the financial blueprint. The $25 billion hospital agreement with the states and territories, the biggest expense. After a whirlwind trip to America, the King has received a colourful reception in Bermuda. It's the monarch's first visit to a British overseas territory as King, greeted by royal fans and a 21-gun salute. And Tiana Taylor has stormed off stage after a teleprompter fail at the Billboard Women in Music Awards. The one battle after another Oscar nominee refusing to ad-lib, instead reading the screen verbatim before leaving the stage.
7: Oh, it says, Tiana Taylor, we have no script for you.
8: Oh, no.
7: Everyone exit stage right.
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5: The Melbourne Storm is rallying around coach Craig Bellamy after announcing his battle with a neurodegenerative disorder. The club recording its seventh straight loss last night, going down to the Dolphins 28-10. Storm boss Frank Panisi maintaining there's no better man to bring the club back to winning form.
9: But he is, you know, leading the discussion and thinking about next week, about West Tigers already. You know, how can we get out of this? You know, we took some positives out of tonight, but ultimately, you need to play for 80 minutes.
5: And the Cowboys, too good for the Bulldogs. The final score, 28-12.
2: Central Coast weather.
5: A partly cloudy day, a top of 25. Mostly sunny tomorrow, 25. Showers Monday, 26. Right now, it is 22 degrees at Gosford on Star 104.5.
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0: on a 4.5 gives good luck to all coasties because we have the hookups to the best experiences next week. 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Roosters v Titans here at Polytech Stadium. 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

0: 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Gina and Maddie, 5:30 Monday morning on Darwin 4.5. Right now, we are all about making your Saturday morning feel good. Ed Sheeran's going to give us Shivers, and the new one for Bruno Mars up next.
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0: G'day, it's Gina and Maddie. 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

0: 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I know weekends are all about relaxing, but if you do one productive thing today, let it be this. 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It is going to be an amazing morning. 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
10: 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Central Coast traffic.
11: Entrance Road, a slow run between Greenpoint and Erina, a terrible drive. The M1 looking good over the Hawkesbury River Bridge into Barunga. Southbound Pacific Highway is seeing a delayed run approaching Anzac Avenue at Wyong. 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Partly cloudy today, tops of 25 degrees. Right now it's 23. I'm Jack Oliver and that's the latest Central Coast traffic on Star 104.5.
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13: Hello, I'm Eleanor Quirk. The man accused of killing a 5-year-old in Alice Springs has been transferred to Darwin and is expected to be charged soon. Authorities hold concerns for his safety after riots erupted with angry locals demanding payback. Northern Territory Chief Minister Leah Finocchiaro says formal charges are imminent.
14: Either later today or maybe even tomorrow, the alleged offender is in custody, and I can tell you that came at huge relief.
13: The United States has rejected Iran's latest proposal to end the war. The ceasefire between the countries hangs in the balance after Donald Trump declared he wasn't satisfied with the terms put forward by Iran. The president says he doubts whether Iran's leadership will be able to pull together an acceptable deal.
15: They're not getting along. They're very, very confused by what's happened because essentially most of their military has been wiped out. But we just had a conversation with Iran. Let's see what happens. But I would say that I am not happy.
13: Meanwhile, Aussies heading overseas are being urged not to rush to cancel trips because of the war. Despite some services being scaled back, Australian Traveller's Quinton Long recommending travellers keep their travel plans but have contingencies in place.
8: If you are not travelling via the Middle East, try to keep to your plans. Have a plan B. If you are flying via the Middle East, understand the impact of the travel insurance and the ban by Smart Traveller and actually make a plan B. But please do not cancel anything unless the airline contacts you and cancels you first. That way you get your money back.
13: And Britney Spears has left a treatment facility just days before her arraignment on a DUI charge. The pop star voluntarily entered the facility last month after her arrest for driving under the influence. The case set down for Monday.
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13: In NRL action today, first up it's the Titans and the Raiders on the Gold Coast, then it's the Eels and the Warriors, and the Roosters take on the Broncos. Last night, the Cowboys handed the Bulldogs their third straight loss with a 28-12 point win. Bulldogs coach Cam Serrato says his side needs some belief back.
16: There will be a lot of positives that we'll look at from there, but yeah, very disappointing the way we finished. To let in three really soft tries, he's not good enough, but yeah, we're in a bit of a spot at the moment where clearly we're a bit low on confidence.
12: Central Coast weather.
13: A partly cloudy day, a top of 25. Mostly sunny tomorrow, 25. Showers Monday, 26. Right now, 24 degrees at Gosford on Star 104.5.
0: Just like that, we are straight back into the music, and it is so good. Your weekend soundtrack, throwing it back with Sixpence None the Richer at 11:14. Kato's got the vibes. We've turned the lights off right now. Some Sophie Ellis.

0: G'day, it's Gina and Maddie. Next week on the show,
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0: We know Sabrina and Madonna on stage together at Coachella is iconic, but we need to give a moment for Billie Eilish hopping on stage with Justin Bieber. He's serenading her. Such a beautiful moment. And so is this weather today on the Central Coast. Your More Music Radio on Star 104.5. Lady Gaga teamed up with Doechii for a song on The Devil Wears Prada 2. You know, Meryl Streep actually called Lady Gaga and said, hey, you need to do this cameo. So cool, right? You don't say no to Meryl. That's on the way, and so is Kingsley Leon for that More Music Radio. Star
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0: 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Loving life, loving the coasty way, and your more music variety on the way. 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One of my favourite artists right now, his new one, Homewrecker, on your radio inside 12 minutes. Jason Derulo for that more music variety that you love. 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
1: Hello, I'm Eleanor Quirk. Shadow Indigenous Affairs spokesperson Jacinta Nampajimpa-Price is demanding an independent inquiry into how Northern Territory town camps are run. It comes in the wake of the alleged abduction and murder of a five-year-old identified as the senator's niece. Ms. Price says a refusal to address systemic failures is leaving the vulnerable at risk.
2: They are concentrations of high-risk areas where we know there's violence. They're supposed to be alcohol-free on paper. They're not. Sexual abuse takes place. There's no maintenance. There's no upkeep.
1: Latest figures show Australia's fuel reserves are holding steady. There's currently 43 days' worth of petrol, 33 of diesel and 28 days of jet fuel supply in the country. Energy Minister Chris Bowen says supplies will likely increase with 53 more boats on the way.
3: So they'll just be delivered to the normal ports. Some are imminent, some arrivals expected in coming days, maybe as soon as tonight.
1: Meanwhile, US President Donald Trump says he's not happy with Iran's latest proposal to end the war. The White House is now facing a legal deadline to formally end the Middle East conflict or be forced to seek congressional approval to continue its military action. The president refusing to rule out further strikes.
4: Well, there are options. I mean, do we want to go and just blast the hell out of them and finish him forever, or do we want to try and make a deal? I mean, those are the options.
5: Do you want to go blast the hell out of him?
4: I'd prefer not. On a human basis, I'd prefer not, but that's the option.
1: And former One Direction star Zayn has left fans devastated, cancelling his sold-out US tour. The announcement comes after he was hospitalised last month with an undisclosed and unexpected health issue.
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1: Round 9 of the NRL continues today with the Titans hosting the Raiders on the Gold Coast, and it's Parramatta and the Warriors, and tonight the Roosters face Brisbane, and the Melbourne Storm have posted a record they'd rather forget, notching up 7 losses in a row for the first time in club history, beaten by the Dolphins 28-10. Captain Harry Grant says their poor form is down to a number of factors.
7: It's life and the cards are being dealt, and probably two parts off the field and on the field, and at the moment we've got to fix some stuff on the field as well to ease a little bit off the field, I think.
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1: Partly cloudy this afternoon, a top of 25. Mostly sunny tomorrow, 25. Showers Monday, 26. Right now, 21 degrees at Gosford on Star 104.5.
8: Hello, you got Meg this afternoon. Oh, Saturday Arvo already. No productiveness here, just feel good. More music variety. I've got the latest from Alex Warren inside the next 10. Adele's rolling in the deep after we go 90s with London.

Monday morning, 5:30 on Star 104.5. Another huge week with the Fuel Fairy. Up to $500 worth of free fuel. And comedian Ross Noble swings by. Catch them. Monday morning from 5:30. And more music variety now. J-Lo on the way after Justin Bieber.

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Possibly at the Titans versus Roosters game at Polytech Stadium this Friday. We've got tickets up for grabs all next week on Star 104.5, so keep it locked here. And for the more music variety, Mark Morrison on the way, Cyril teaming up with Mary Jo straight after Miley.

0: Coasties, it's Gina and Maddie. 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

0: 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This is Star 104.5 with the guy whose name is just... It's just Florida. Separated. Florida. I was so embarrassed when I realised that. He's teaming up with T-Pain straight after this. 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
9: At Morisset, northbound on the M1, big problems. We've got a car that's on fire near Mandalong Road. Very heavy traffic. It's back all the way to Bushells Ridge, so expect delays if you're heading north. Terrigal, reports of a smash. Charles K Drive. Greenpoint, another collision. This one's northbound on Avoca Drive near Lexington Parade. 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Partly cloudy, 25 today for the Coast. I'm Pete Davidson, and that's the latest Central Coast traffic on Star 104.5.
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0: Okay, who does Lewis Capaldi remind you of? Because he refers to himself as the Scottish Beyoncé. I can definitely see some form of a resemblance. He's on the way inside the next 10. Tate McRae's Just Keep Watching straight after we get low with Flo Rida.

Gina and Maddie for breakfast on Star 104.5. Comedian Ross Noble is going to swing by the studio and your chance to win up $500 worth of free fuel with their fuel fairy. It's going down Monday morning, 5:30. This is a

0: 104.5 is where you get more music variety and you get the feels, especially if you're in the car on the way to Glenworth Valley at the moment, because a very special member of the Star 104.5 fam is getting married today. Congratulations to Ash and her fiancé, Kyle. No doubt you're going to look absolutely stunning if you're on your way there. Have an amazing time. Say hello to the bride. I'm expecting lots of photos. Hey, Natalie Imbruglia is on the way for your Saturday afternoon. Plus, Tame Impala's Dracula in 2 songs time.
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Benson Boone is on the way straight after Wyclef Jean. And your good mate,

0: Gina and Maddie. 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

0: 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The song that Rob Thomas wrote for Santana, but the vocals were meant to be George Michael. I don't know if that would have worked as well as the Rob Thomas version. You're going to hear Smooth straight after this. 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
9: 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Central Coast traffic.
10: At Morisset, an earlier incident northbound on the M1 near Mandalong Road. It's been cleared. Traffic flowing much better through there now. Green Point, an earlier collision northbound on Avoca Drive near Lexington Parade, has also been cleared in the last little while. Kincumber works today. Cullens Road at Copacabana Drive through until 5 this afternoon. Portable lights in place, so expect some delays. Hurry, the Caravan Camping Holiday Super Show is on now, but finishes tomorrow at Rosehill Gardens Racecourse. 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Tickets at supershow.com.au. Partly cloudy, 25 this afternoon for the coast. I'm Pete Davidson, and that's the latest Central Coast traffic on Star 104.5.
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0: So apparently there's something coming to the Woodport tonight. It's called Bed by 10. For all the millennials who want to go clubbing, but be in bed by 10 with a face mask.
10: 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Partly cloudy, 25 this afternoon for the coast. I'm Pete Davidson, and that's the latest Central Coast traffic on Star 104.5.

Breakfast. It is right here, Star 104.5, hooking you up with free fuel with their fuel fairy next week. And comedian Ross Noble is swinging by. Catch him Monday morning from 5:30. And more music variety on the way. Milky Mall Grab after Maroon 5.

0: because while you're driving there, pick up an espresso. Sabrina Carpenter in two songs' time. 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

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Roosters versus Titans all next week. Keep it locked on Star 104.5. We're doing that. We're doing more music variety right across your weekend as well. We're going thrift shopping with Macklemore, Ryan Lewis. I've got the latest from Teddy Swims as well. After Take That. Oh, yes, let's go back to the 90s. Feeling this. Back for

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0: G'day, it's Gina and Maddie. 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

0: 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Now, Beyonce, babe. There's like millions upon billions, I reckon, of songs in the world. The song that you chose for the first dance at your wedding was one of your own. That says a lot about your personality, doesn't it? Hear that song straight after this.
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0: So I just asked ChatGPT the question, what impresses Shania Twain? Apparently, creativity and originality, a good sense of humour, kindness and humility. She's on the way very soon. Now it's Beyonce, Crazy in Love.

swinging by the studios and your chance to score up to $500 worth of free fuel with their fuel fairies. All going down from Monday morning, 5:30, as we continue the feel good for your Saturday afternoon. Shaggy from the 2000s, a bit of Olivia Dean as well, after Taylor Swift, Star 104.5.

0: shake your booty to Meghan Trainor. It is Star 104.5. And speaking of shaking your booty, you might need a glow stick as well. Cato and John, turn the lights off in 2 songs time. And let's take you to the 90s. A song, well, it's all over TikTok and Instagram again, doing those like, what were you like in the 90s videos? You know what I'm talking about. Cougar Dolls, Iris, next.
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steal my jam. I'll turn the lights off to let the glow sticks shine, that's for sure. Caddo and John, Star 104.5. We're doing more music variety across your weekend. Kenya Gray, Strangers on the way. I'll give you some 90s rock as well with Sugar Ray before 4 o'clock this afternoon. Lady A, Need You Now. 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

0: 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Now, back in 1999, there was a guy who was added to People magazine's 50 most beautiful people in the world. Can I just say, in 2026, that is still so true. Ricky Martin, straight after this. 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

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It's right here, Star 104.5 with Gina and Maddie for breakfast. It is their fuel ferry heading out to servos across the coast. Find out where they're going to be next week on the show, Monday morning from 5:30. Harry Styles is on the way very soon after Katy Perry as part of More Music Variety.

0: That is a voice that makes me lose control. Teddy Swims on Star 104.5. I could imagine if he had a really nice cologne, that would be very dangerous. 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Sabrina Carpenter on the way in 2 songs time. 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

just announced an Australian tour already. We're waiting, Sabrina Carpenter. This is Star 104.5, the only place on the Central Coast where you get more music variety across your weekend. I've got the latest from Lady Gaga and Doechii. It's called Runway. You are going to love it. You'll hear it in 2 songs' time. Chainsmokers and Coldplay. After Jennifer Page and Crush.

0: G'day, it's Gina and Maddie. 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

0: 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So before she took out the American Idol crown back in the day, Kelly Clarkson was actually a TV extra. She appeared in an episode of Sabrina the Teenage Witch. I'm just a little bit jealous. She would have got to meet Salem. Very, very jealous. 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
2: Hello, you got Meg this afternoon. I've got the most played song, most streamed song of all time on Spotify in 3 songs time. It's from The Weeknd. Yeah, it's not even a Taylor Swift song or a Justin Bieber song. It's The Weeknd. He's on the way. Olivia Dean, who I'm pretty sure is hot on his tail. So easy to fall in love straight after Kelly Clarkson, Since You've Been Gone.

Gina and Maddie for breakfast on Star 104.5. Next week on the show, our comedian Ross Noble is hanging around and got a chance to win up to $500 worth of free fuel with their Fuel Fairy. It's all going down from Monday. Got Shaboozy on the way as part of more music variety after Noah Kahan.

0: Oh, the voice of an underrated superstar, let me tell you. Alessia Cara, Stars to Your Beautiful. 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The gal who is trying to trademark her voice thanks to the rise of AI. Taylor Swift is on the way. 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

0: 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Like Usher.
1: I don't understand.
0: In the 2000s.
1: Why?
0: Having these little talking bits.
1: See, it's burning me to hold on to this.
0: Over the start of the song.
1: I know this is something I gotta do.
0: Made it really hard for radio announcers.
1: That don't mean I want
0: that
1: to.
0: Is for sure. Thanks, Usher. Miley Cyrus
1: I'm trying to say
0: is on the way after Burn.
1: I love you. I just
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0: G'day, it's Gina and Maddie. 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

0: Tell you what, Saturday night is here, my friends. So we are kicking off our party anthems on the other side of this. Get yourself ready for Bruno Mars, I Just Might. Some Ray Escapism and kicking it off with Savage Garden. Have a great night. Bye. 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
5: The morning sun hits the dew on a perfectly ripe orange. 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

0: We've got a Gen Z in here with us this morning. This is what Gen Z are trying to do, and we can ask Jess, is this true? This is the new normal. They have a thing called productivity theatre. I like this one. You look like you're working, but you're actually not. Jess, is this true?
1: Oh, yeah. That's
0: you good at that?
1: I'm glad you put this in now where the boss isn't tuning in.
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1: 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We have come to appreciate and celebrate life at its ultimate conclusion. 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Shelley Beach Golf Club. 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
1: 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I'll do that. Okay, good.
0: 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I just give him a little poke like that. Boop. In the side. And he stops. He's like, oi, right. And I just poke him like that. And he stops. It's good, hey. I think I snore a little bit too. I think he will tell you. But I only want him on my back and a few times at a massage.
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0: G'day, it's Jenna and Maddie. Hope you're having a fabulous weekend. This week on the show,
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0: We'll catch you tomorrow from 5:30. Are you

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0: got a Gen Z in here with us this morning. This is what Gen Z are trying to do, and we can ask Jess, is this true? This is the new normal. They have a thing called productivity theater. I like this one. You look like you're working, but you're actually not. Jess, is this true?
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0: G'day, it's Jenna and Maddie. Hope you're having a fabulous weekend. This week on the show,
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0: Maddie. Hope you're having a great weekend. Coming up,
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0: 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Coming up,
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3: 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She looks after me.
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8: Jeter and Maddie. Happy Sunday, Coasties. It's Jeter and Maddie here with you. Got some Ed Sheeran and the latest one for Somba in just a sec. Morning, G.
9: Good morning. I'm just thinking about Sunday morning. You know what would be good to do? Head out to Bunnings, have a sausage. How good is, why does a Bunnings sausage sound, taste so good?
8: Well.
9: Smells so good.
8: Well, I think it's because you're eating it in an environment that you wouldn't normally have a sausage. Yeah. I know it's become a very big tradition to have a sausage when you go to Bunnings, but it's just, you're there to, you know, get something because you've been badgered by your partner to go and fix something around the house. Or am I just projecting? Is that just me? And then you go, you know what, I, after dropping some coin on a bit of 4x2 that I don't know what to do with, I'm going to have a sausage.
9: Oh, it's such a beautiful Aussie tradition.
10: Isn't had mine last weekend. So good.
9: It's so good. Do you like barbecue sauce or tomato sauce on your Bunnings sausage?
10: Mix it up, actually. Onion, though, you got to have that.
9: Yeah, we had this conversation once before. Don't do the onion. Sometimes do the mustard as
8: well. There's been people complaining. It's a story that I shelved. It was very uncomfortable to do during the week. But there are people have been complaining about the onions. Did you see that?
9: Yeah. I saw that. Why?
8: Oh, because they're saying that it's... Now, this is... Can I just say, the money that from the Bunnings sausages all goes to charity.
9: Yeah, so yeah, which is wonderful.
8: Stop whinging, right?
9: Yeah.
8: But they're saying that it's because it's the pre-cut packaged onions and not actually onions that have been sliced. So it's and it's not getting cooked well enough because it's going on frozen. It's frozen onions and then it's sort of browning but still frozen in the middle.
9: Just enjoy it. Stop complaining. No. Just enjoy it.
8: But now I'm thinking about it, I wouldn't want to eat frozen onion.
9: I want one of those sausages.
8: Coming up this hour, what have we got, Pabs, for our 6 o'clock hour today?
10: Well, we've got a bit of naughty at 6:40 and you're going to be chatting about a TV show we should all watch.
8: Oh, yeah, an absolute ripper on Netflix. I'll get to that in just a sec. But here's NSYNC. Bye-bye-bye.

0: Jeffries. Are you about to make everyone feel better about themselves?
1: Pretty sure. This, you can't imagine anything worse happening. A tourist, this is a true story, Maddie Baisley. A tourist believed to be from Canberra was on an outback road trip.
0: What do you mean believed to be from Canberra?
1: Well,
0: that's a weird way to describe.
1: Well, maybe
0: something.
1: They didn't.
0: We believe to be from Canberra.
1: Well, I think when you hear what happened to her, she might not have wanted to stick around and tell anyone any details about herself. I think she wanted to literally disappear after this happened. So she was on an outback road trip with her family when she stopped to use a long drop toilet at the Henbury meteorite crater. It's about 145 k's south of Alice Springs. You know, those long drop toilets, so they're just, it's a long way down, and then and all the stuff, the number ones and number twos, just sits there, and
0: it's just a hole in the ground.
1: It's just a hole in the ground. Anyway, she, the floor of the toilet gave way, and it had rusted through, and it sent her plunging into a 2 metre deep sewage pit. Can you imagine? So she's standing in the waist. Waist high. While her husband and kids, they had to go and seek help at Stewart's Well, which was about 53 kilometres away. So they've left her.
0: Mum, you stay there. Don't go anywhere. We've just got to go 53 kilometres and then 53 kilometres back.
1: I'll be back in about an hour and a half. One of you could stay. No, don't anyone stay and maybe try and help me get out. So what happens, she's eventually rescued by an Alice Springs electrician. His name's Riley Sherman. Shout out to you, Riley, who happened to stop at the site with a friend, and he used his work tools to dismantle the toilet wall, lowered a tow rope into the pit for her to stand on, and then lifted her out with his ute. So he had to tow her out of the poo.
2: Why would you tell anybody this? This is something that you would just... It never happened. It never happened. Darren, you do not go to the club and tell anybody about this. When we get back to Canberra, right, don't tell...
1: from Canberra?
2: Do not tell anyone at the Bell Collins Bolo that this happened.
1: It took 45 minutes to get around. Can you imagine, you know, I don't know if you've ever, like, picked up dog poo and accidentally a little bit got on your fingers and you didn't mean for it. Trying to get the smell off.
2: Never happened. See, Darren, you do not go to the club and tell anybody about this. When we get back to Canberra, right, don't tell...
1: Is she from Canberra?
2: Do not tell anyone

0: imagine you've been in human poo for a couple of hours.
1: I'm imagining you know, if you've ever like trod in mud, right?
0: Yeah.
1: And you've tried to get your foot out of the mud. It has like this reverse suction. The harder you pull out, it pulls you back in, or it sucks your boot off.
0: Oh.
1: Like, was she just... was she just in...
0: Oh, my God. Can you... Can you can't imagine anything.
1: I don't want to be honest. I'm going to a totally different place right now. Even thinking about going to Canberra is better than going where
0: poor
1: she
0: thing.
1: Was.
0: So 3 hours she got out, she only had a few minor cuts, and Northern Territory WorkSafe launched an investigation, treating it as a dangerous structure failure. Really? Going to one of those toilets is horrific enough. Like, you have to hold your breath the whole time. We've done a bit of touring out back.
1: Never pooped on a long drop. I'm pretty much happy to say. And, you know, we were talking about anti-bucket lists last week. That's something that I will put on it. I will put on my anti... But something I will never do for the rest of my life is poop into a long drop.
0: When you gotta go, you gotta go.
1: I just dig my own hole. I'm not going... I'm not going where thousands have been before.
0: To dig your own hole.
1: Yes, of course.
0: Then
1: I
0: go
1: would.
0: Into it where you can shut the door. Go to a toilet. You can shut the door behind you. Go behind a tree.
1: Yeah, dig a
0: Someone
1: hole.
0: Someone might see you.
1: That's
0: hole. Oh my God! No, there's a long drop toilet on the way. If you go skiing on the way down to not the women's skiing in ages, but on the way down south, there's actually one on the side of the road that's, you know, like a public toilet.
1: Why do you know this so well?
0: Because I had to go there. Obviously, on tour, it's like a long way between the toilets, and the girls drink a lot of water, and you've got to go. And there's actually a long drop on the
1: but
0: somewhere between here and the snow.
1: To do number one, you don't need to do it in a long drop. You just pull the car over a bit of a secluded part of the road, have the doors open, use that as a shield. Thank you very much.
0: Oh, really?
2: Yeah.
1: I don't know, Pabs. What do you think?
2: I don't think this is on my bucket list, and I don't think I've ever done a long drop toilet
0: You've
2: either.
0: You've never done a long drop toilet.
2: No. I'm with Matt. I'm not a fan.
1: Would you dig your own hole? Would you dig your own hole?
2: I think so.
0: Yeah. He wouldn't dig a hole. He'd just do it and cover it up with leaves.
1: You'd have to have paper. Like, the caveat from that was you had your own. We always keep roll of toilet paper in the car anyway for emergencies. So. But you've always got to have, like, I'm not saying just raw dog it and then pants straight back up again. Like, you'd have to...
0: What about poor old Karen, believed to be from Canberra, hearing this conversation?
1: Karen,
0: I bet she knows how to dig a hole now.
1: Change your name. Move. Like, you could not. You could not be walking around like the National Portrait Gallery in Canberra knowing that you were the person that was trapped in the poop.
0: No. And what's that smell? What's that smell, you'd say? Karen, poor Karen. Worst story ever. Jen.

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2: This is where we just like to do a little bit of, you know, stuff. Where there might be a few less little ears in the car, perhaps. We were talking about naughty at 6:40, maybe last month, about the World Championship that's coming up. Have you got an update on the race event that's happening?
3: Next month, San Francisco. Big event.
2: Big event.
3: 128 men competing in this one.
2: Yep, and it's not a running race.
3: No.
4: What is it?
2: It's a sperm race.
3: Yeah.
4: Get out!
2: Who has the fastest...
3: Yeah. $100,000 on the line. They've got a...
4: What?
2: Probably the only time you want to be fast in that department.
4: Where's it got to swim to?
2: It's set up a full obstacle course of a race for your swimmers.
3: Microscopic racetrack.
2: Mm-hmm.
3: Six-figure check. Going to the winner.
2: Yeah.
4: So has it got to be fresh? Like, do they get it there?
2: I'd imagine so.
3: No, I'm pretty sure you had to submit it. Like, last month they were asking for submissions.
4: Yeah, I never
3: heard back.
2: And you've been trying every afternoon since. No, I think they were just asking for you to submit your interest in the competition.
4: You don't post it.
2: Yeah, no. Not putting that one in a post pack.
3: No, I swear I went wrong.
4: Don't lick the envelope, though.
3: Next story.
2: An Aussie OnlyFans creator and adult worker has lifted the lid on some of the strangest requests she's ever received from paying clients. This is from news.com.au. To mark the release of her debut memoir, Call Girl Confessional, Kayla Jade chatted to news.com.au about the most unusual experiences she has had in the bedroom. Kayla said that one man offered her $500 just to film herself eating a pack of Tim Tams.
4: Are you kidding? You would do that for free.
2: Yeah, absolutely.
3: Scotch finger any day, dude.
2: Snap it in half, two fingers.
4: You too.
2: The fetish known as feederism, where someone gets pleasure from watching another person overeat or gain weight. That's the fetish. Kayla said she eventually backed away from it, saying she felt like it was a dangerous road to go down.
4: Yeah.
2: Like, if you're demolishing a pack of Tim Tams every day on your OnlyFans camera.
4: How much money?
2: $500 just to film myself a whole packet, just
3: to
2: devour
3: it. It's called mukbang.
4: What?
3: Mukbang, I think is what it's called. Have you not seen this? Yeah, on YouTube. People eat, like, absurd amounts of
4: food. People like watching that.
2: Yeah, it is huge, mukbang.
3: Yeah.
4: Mukbang.
2: Yeah.
4: Are you saying that because you want me to say it?
2: No, Google it. Mukbang.
4: How do you spell it?
2: Don't know. Yeah. Roll the dice, see what comes up. It wasn't the only unusual request. Another client, we'll get to what you found on Google in a sec. Another client was reportedly so obsessed with her surgically enhanced backside, he became upset when it changed shape after her fitness kick. Then he offered her $1,000 to get another Brazilian butt lift.
4: What?
2: Slight issue. Cost $40,000 to get a butt lift.
4: So, are you kidding?
2: You know, I'm just still on the Tim Tams.
4: Well, if you eat enough Tim Tams, you're going to get a little more booty.
2: Yeah, okay. How did your mukbang search go?
4: It's mukbang, often misspelled as mukbang, is a Korean term for eating broadcast, a popular online video genre where a host consumes large amounts of food while interacting with an audience. It emerged in South Korea in the early 2010s and it's become a global phenomenon, frequently combining excessive consumption with ASMR eating sounds. Oh!
2: There is no bigger ick than hearing someone eat for me.
4: Yeah.
2: Oh,
4: and that's a thing, apparently. Like, that people have... It's actually a thing.
2: It's a condition.
4: Jackie and his sister have it, and they're like... When they come over for dinner, we have to turn the TV on so they can't hear us eat.
2: I love my wife so much, but I have to ask her to sit somewhere else sometimes when we're eating, or we have to turn the TV up nice and loud. But it's a thing anyway.
4: It is a thing.
2: Maybe we should do a mukbang live stream.
3: No.
2: Get some mukbanging going on.
3: I reckon we put one on during the break for Jay.
4: Watch
2: mukbang.
3: Watch one.
2: We can get that Shep avocado back that you're forcing us to eat at 6:05 and you can mukbang the hell out of it.
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0: fierce debate has broken out about which way you face in the shower. 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
2: Normally, producer Pabs does a bit of what's on the box, but I have been a bit of a couch potato with a long weekend rolling around, seeing some stuff, so I thought I would jump in here. And I'm going to play some clips from a little show that was I stumbled across, and it's an absolute gem. Watched two episodes with the kids, and it is a lot of fun. But before we get to that, the news overnight that the brand new season of Ted Lasso, season 4, a new trailer, teaser, whatever you like to call them these days, has dropped, telling us that it's going to premiere on Apple TV on August 5. Here's a little taste.
3: Welcome back, Coach.
4: Thank you, sir.
3: Too bad you're coaching a bunch of girls, you old wanker.
2: Mumford & Sons being used again in the soundtrack.
5: FYI, the ETA is ASAP, PP. As soon as possible, pretty please.
2: Yeah, classic Ted Lasso. Jason Sudeikis, Hannah Waddingham, appears in the trailer, as well as Coach Beast. A lot of your favourites in there. Keely, if you watch the show, she features as well, and it's following Richmond FC coaching and taking on a women's football team, which looks unreal. Now, this one. Sat down over the long weekend. Oh, I've got to tell you, Pabs, also, we're not going to play any clips from it, but Running Point, you know, the show that we disagree on.
6: Yeah.
2: The Kate Hudson one, season 2, pretty much binge the whole thing.
6: Oh.
2: Still think it's amazing. You hate it, I love it.
6: Awful.
2: Okay. It's really good. It's so easy to watch. They're like 24-minute episodes. Yeah. Kate Hudson's great. Anyway, this is Zach Galifianakis, who is famous from probably the Hangover franchise. He's the guy that is the one that has the glasses, the beard, and carries the baby around in the Hangover movies. He's got a brand new show, and it's a gardening show on Netflix.
7: My name is Zach Galifianakis. This is a gardening show. I've been gardening on and off for 25 years. I mean, honestly, selfishly, it's why I wanted to do the show, is so I personally could learn. And why not pass on the savings to you guys? Mm-hmm. Should I not smile like that after I make a really cool thing? Is that working?
2: Now, it's delivered in typical deadpan style. My kids, I wasn't sure how they were going to receive it. They're 14, 15, 16-minute episodes. The first episode is about apples. The second episode is about tomatoes. Basically, Zach is convinced that the only way forward in the world is agrarian, where we're going to have to grow our own food, eat our own food. And I thought, look, I'm going to roll the dice with this one and see if the kids like it, because the first half of the episodes, he sits down with kids and he talks to them about the subject matter, and this one being apples.
7: What's your name?
8: Anna.
7: I like those shoes.
8: They light up shoes too.
7: They light up?
8: When you press that.
7: You know, if you push a button here on my shoe, it calls a nurse. I'm going to read a list of names, and you tell me if these are real apples or fake apples, okay?
8: Okay.
7: Macintosh.
8: No.
7: Lady Smith.
8: Fake.
7: Sausage fingers.
8: Fake.
7: I hope so. Red Delicious.
8: Yes.
7: Diarrhea Town.
8: Maybe.
7: Maybe? You think that Diarrhea Town, it might be the name of an apple?
2: And that's about the moment where my kids were like, I love this.
9: Yeah.
2: I'm hooked. And then it just got better for them.
7: Do you know any good jokes?
8: Why did the apple cross the street?
7: Why?
8: Because it wanted to go poo-poo.
7: Why did the apple cross the street? Because it wanted to go poo-poo.
8: Mm-hmm.
7: Do you work with Joe Rogan?
2: Now, it does get to apples, but my favourite moments are the interactions with the kids.
7: Do you have brothers and sisters?
8: Three brothers and one sister.
7: Okay. Do any of them eat apples?
8: They all love apples.
7: Your grandparents? Do you know if they like apples? Aunts and uncles?
8: Yes.
7: Cousins?
8: Yes.
7: Oh, my gosh. The apple doesn't fall far from the tree, does it? Just say that was good.
8: That was good.
2: But then he meets Eli.
7: Do you know anybody that doesn't like apples?
8: A kid over there named Eli with the pink shirt.
7: You don't like apples. Tell us why.
8: It's because last time that I ate apple, it made one of my tooth wiggly.
7: But do you like the taste of an apple?
8: I like the taste, but I just don't like getting my tooth wiggly.
7: Do you know when you might eat an apple again?
8: Well, I have one in my lunch.
7: Well, are you going to eat it today?
8: No.
7: Then why did you bring it?
8: I didn't.
7: Who packed it?
8: My dad.
4: Your dad doesn't know your apple intolerance?
6: I pack my own lunch.
4: You do?
6: Yeah.
4: At your age?
6: Yeah.
4: My monkey children, you know what I gave them this morning?
6: What?
4: They get to split a raisin.
2: Now, it does move in. So that's the first half of the episode. The second half moves into talking about apples. And there is really some educational stuff that you take away from it as well, including the idea that the only way to have a good tasting apple is to graft an apple. It's the only, like, by taking this branch of one apple tree or a bud from one apple tree and then grafting it onto another apple tree. Otherwise, the apples will taste horrible. I didn't know that. Zach Galifianakis didn't know that.
9: For instance, if we wanted to make another Liberty, we could take this branch, cut it off, and put it on the roots of another tree. And then eventually that will take over and be the tree. So all the Liberties are clones from that original seed.
4: The only way to get a good tasting apple is grafting.
9: That's right.
4: No one knows that, do they?
9: Not many people know.
4: I mean, to be honest, I didn't know that. And I'm embarrassed of myself for not knowing.
9: No, I would say 99% of people don't know.
4: Yeah, but I don't want to be like
9: that. Okay, fair enough. Fair enough.
2: Full of jokes. And probably the easiest way to describe, this is what I love about it too, because he does break it down so you do understand it as well, what grafting actually is.
9: Like, if you were an apple tree, I could cut your head off, cut my head off, put my head on you, and I would basically just be using your body. But it would be me.
4: If you had my body, your life would be so easy. I should tell you about the lower back tattoos I have they haven't kept up with the times, let's say.
2: This is a gardening show. That's the first episode on apples. It goes into tomatoes and a whole lot more. The episodes are only about 16 minutes long. If you're pretty liberal with your kids and you don't mind them hearing some poo and fart jokes, then I reckon it's a good one for them to sit down and they won't even realise they're learning something.
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2: Gina and Maddie. Your Sunday morning. Hello, team. Got an absolute banger for you in just a sec from London Beat. How are we all doing? We're all good?
16: All good. Really good. You keep mentioning bangers and I keep wanting to go back up to Bunnings for a sausage.
2: Oh, yeah. Wow. How are you going, Pabs? Who are you emailing at the moment? It's 7 o'clock on a Sunday morning.
17: Never stop. Finger on the pulse over here.
6: Who's
17: just
6: pulse?
17: Trying to get the show back up to Wednesday standard. We've got Ross Noble tomorrow.
2: Oh, amazing. Can't wait to have Ross on the show.
16: He's funny as...
2: Really funny.
16: I'm deciding, well, should I mention that I did a gig? I did the worst gig with him ever.
2: Oh, don't bring
16: it up then. In the 90s. Like, imagine a country music singer and Ross Noble in the one gig in Western Sydney. Oh, I think it was a Sunday afternoon gig as well. He must have got there and gone, why'd they put me with her? Like, it would have made... And I was actually, to be honest, I was thinking the same thing.
2: You should have done some jokes and he should have done some country music. Swapped your act halfway through.
16: Yeah, I might now.
2: He's performing at the Art House in Wyong when, perhaps?
17: Well, I was going to ask you, it's this week or next week? What would you say?
2: Well, when is it?
17: Well, that's why I'm asking you, this week or next week?
2: What's the date?
17: At the Art House?
2: Yeah. That kind of helps when we're trying to work out whether it's this week or next week.
17: It does.
16: Is it?
17: Because so today's
2: the 3rd of May.
17: Yeah.
2: And when's he performing there?
16: Quick maths.
17: This week.
2: This week or next week. So what?
17: Really? May 6th.
2: Okay. So next week.
16: Oh, that's like a Wednesday or something.
2: So next week.
16: He's worth going to see.
17: Or
2: this week.
16: Just May 6th. Just May the 6th and look it up.
17: Which is Wednesday.
2: Okay.
17: But as the day, weekend starts, right, I always think the week starts on a Monday.
16: Yeah.
2: Well, the working week does, but the calendar week starts on a Sunday.
17: I know. So what do we say? He's playing this Wednesday or he's playing next Wednesday?
2: No, this Wednesday. This Wednesday.
17: I would say next Wednesday.
16: Just go and look it up.
2: Okay.
17: Well, we know it's May 6th. We're not debating that. It's if it's next week or this week.
2: I've got a question for you. Could have probably saved it for the podcast, but we're doing it real early on a Sunday morning. If you've got a meeting at 3 o'clock and you have to push it back 2 hours, what time's that meeting?
16: Five.
17: Five.
16: Push it forward. Oh, I don't know.
17: Yeah, push it back. You push
2: it
17: back.
2: So if you're pushing it back, if you've got to push the... Someone says, is it at 1 o'clock or is it 5 o'clock?
17: Five.
16: I think it's five. What do you think?
2: I think it's five. But someone said to me the other day, no, it's 1 o'clock.
17: No.
2: Push and I was back. Like, no, that's moving it forward.
16: That's pushing it forward.
2: Yeah.
17: Yeah, back's away from you.
16: Yeah.
17: Back of the room.
16: Forward to be.
17: Yeah, bring it forward.
2: Okay,
17: yeah.
2: Tackling all the big issues here this morning. If that was a lot for your brain, just have a thought about us here in the studio. Into the dunes right now. This is London Beat. I've been thinking about you on Star 104.5.

0: You don't get this anywhere else. Yesterday, I was sent off to go shopping to get the groceries for the fam for the week. Who am I kidding? We shop twice a week. They eat so much food, honestly. And avocados was on the list that Bella, my wife, gave me. And at the moment, I think it's a waste of time dealing with avocados because we are in Shep avocado season. The Shepherd ones, the small, shiny, green rock. Poor excuse for avocados. I had a little bit of look. So they're in season between Feb and May. So we're waiting until May before the Haas avocados come back. And I was just like, it's a waste of time. Jenna Jeffries is all about the Shep avocado. Pabs, not so much. Vicky, how do you feel about the Shep?
1: I don't like them, not at all, like you. I've sat them on the windowsill. I've sat them with other fruit and, you know, maybe 2 weeks later they'll soften up by the time they're softened up. They're all bruised and were thrown in the bin anyway, so no, not a fan.
0: Nah, Vicky, I'm with you, absolutely. Let's go to Will, North Entrance.
2: Hello.
0: Will, you sound like a smart person, mate. Talk to me, where does your preference lie?
2: I'm the same as you. I hate them. They're too hard.
0: Too hard? What are you meant to do with them? How are you meant to eat them, Will?
2: I don't know.
0: Yeah.
2: Like, sometimes when I have Taco Tuesday, if I don't have the Haas one, it's not worth it.
0: Yeah, we've got to put, I think we maybe seasonally, we've got to put a pause on Taco Tuesday.
3: Yes.
0: If you can only have your tacos with a bit of avocado.
3: I don't get it. I think people have got to just be a bit more patient. Jade from Arimba, what do you think?
4: I'm not keen on them either.
0: Yeah, no, Jade, you're a sensible
4: they're
0: human.
4: They're either rock hard, or if you do manage to get them to ripen, which is a miracle, they're hairy.
0: What is with the hairy? What is with those?
4: I had one the other day and it was like rotten because it's either hard or rotten. I cut it open and it had like veins through it. Like, what is that?
0: It's like you try and mash it with the fork and it just and slides around because
4: like
0: you can't mash it.
4: Yeah. It.
0: And then it strings apart. Yuck. Absolutely, Jade. Well, I'm glad that the coast is as sensible as me. Thanks for getting involved, guys. Thanks, Jade. Good luck. And
4: thank you.
0: Haas avocados. Just, you got to hang out till May, okay?
4: Not long.
0: Not long now.
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2: This is one of our favourite segments on the Gina and Matty Breakfast Show. We like to put a spotlight, or as I like to say, give flowers to a coastie who is doing great things in, well, we say the community, but maybe in the world today, because I'm sure our next guest has got some flowers in her time. She is starring as Anastasia in the Broadway production of Anastasia, which is on stage right now at the Lyric Theatre down in Sydney. It is the coast's own Willow Wilson. Good morning, Willow.
3: Good morning.
4: Welcome, Willow. Well, Maddie actually went and saw you in Anastasia. You took your little girl. How old is Billy?
2: I took my 11-year-old Billy to go along. We were very lucky to be invited along to opening night, and we got to see Anastasia, which is just such an incredible production. I'm a theatre nerd from way back, Willow, and I will fanboy the whole interview with you here, but it is such a wonderful show and perfect for the family. What's it like being in a Broadway production of Anastasia?
3: Oh my gosh, it's so fun, and the cast is, they're all so amazing, and I've made like lots of friends with the other girls in it, so it's been really fun.
2: Now, there's a few Anastasias, aren't there? Oh, the younger Anastasia.
3: Yeah.
2: You're playing, you're obviously not playing grown-up Anastasia, because
3: yeah.
2: I know it's rude to ask a lady how old she is, but do you mind asking me how old you are?
3: I'm 11.
2: You're 11 as well. Mm-hmm. So there's a few of you that play the role, isn't there?
3: Yeah, there's four of us who play little Anastasia.
4: How do you work out who's going to be on, whose turn it is?
3: They give us the turn, so we all, like, get two shows a week.
4: Yeah.
3: And they just, like, give us a schedule and then we just, like, do our shows.
2: And you were on last night?
3: Yes.
2: Oh, wow. So thanks for getting up nice and early and coming in. Learning the lines and the dances, what do you find the trickiest, or has it all come just very natural to you, Willow?
3: It's just really fun. I think it all comes pretty like naturally.
2: Yeah.
3: Like it sometimes was a bit hard, like learning everything and like where you're meant to be on stage, but it's really fun.
4: This little one had something special about her. She was in my school, Willow, when she was little. Willow was our youngest student ever. She was only four. She just had that special spark as a really little one, and you've been training since you were two.
3: Mostly dancing and singing.
4: Yeah.
3: I've always loved it, so I started at a young age.
2: What's auditioning like for a big role like this? So how does that process work? What have you got to do to get the gig, Willow?
3: I always get a little bit nervous at auditions, like especially when there's like so many kids auditioning and they're all like so talented. But I love doing auditions. It's really fun.
2: I bet. And you walk into a room and everyone kind of looks like you. They all want the same thing.
3: Yeah.
2: So you did Annie last year. You've done, you're in the middle of Anastasia right now.
3: Yeah.
2: Have you got like a dream role that you'd like to play? Something or a dream musical that you'd like to be in?
3: I really want to play Matilda in Matilda the Musical.
4: Oh, that would be so good.
2: Revolting Children. Belting that one out. Is that what that one's called? Revolting Children?
3: Yeah.
2: Yeah, that would be unreal.
4: We're so proud of you, Will. I could not be more proud that you're from the Central Coast. You're killing it. You're doing amazing things. I'm not surprised at all. Good luck. You're on Saturday night as well this week?
3: Yeah.
2: I'd strongly recommend if you are listening and you go, first experience, if you're thinking about taking a youngster to the theatre, this is the one to go to. AnastasiaTheMusical.com.au is where you get your tickets. Just down the M1 at the Lyric Theatre at the Star. Willow, I've done a little bit of amateur theatre. If you want to just drop a word, I played Rusty Charlie in Guys and Dolls, and I'm really keen to get back into it. If you want to have a chat to some people backstage, like
3: I'll put in a good word for you.
2: Yeah, I can. I'll do a self-tape, you know, doing a bit of Les Mis. One day more, another day, another destiny. I'll drop that to you, and if you can pass that on, that'd be really good, okay?
3: Yeah.
2: Thanks, Willow. I appreciate it. Good luck on Saturday night.
3: Thank you.
2: Superstar here. 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
2: It's Gina and Maddie's Rap of the
3: Week. Actually, it's producer Pablo's Rap of the Week.
4: This week on the show, Maddie is apparently off to London.
5: I've applied. I've put myself in the ballot for the London Marathon for next year. Pabs, you've crunched my odds.
4: Yeah.
5: Is it looking good? What do you reckon?
4: It's roughly 1 in 22.
5: I'll take those odds. Jeez, I guess I better tell my wife I've entered, I guess.
6: Start training.
5: Oh, that too. Running from my wife after I tell her that I've entered into a marathon in London. That'll get me up to speed.
4: Gina, learn about mukbang.
6: Mukbang.
5: Yeah.
6: Are you Google saying it. That because you want me to say it?
5: No, Google it. Mukbang.
6: How do you spell it?
5: Roll the dice, see what comes up.
6: Oh, yuck.
5: Not to yuck other people's yums, but it's foul. Huge. Online community of people who like mukbang. Just pause that just in case anything unsavoury comes up. You got it? Yeah,
6: all of it's unsavoury.
5: There's a little bit of sweet in there. Oh, boy. Okay. Well, that was educational.
4: I actually feel sick.
6: The stuff I'm learning.
5: Oh, I reckon we're done Googling today. We'll just get the show back on track.
4: My assistant, Jess, helped out this week on the show.
6: We've got Pab's new personal assistant in here this morning.
5: No, she's not. Okay, can we just clear that up? Jess is not Pabs' assistant. That is something that he is hammering.
4: She is a multitasker, and I've had two dreams in my life.
5: Oh.
6: Here we go.
4: Have an office, a private office, and have a personal assistant that can do my jobs.
5: Are you just trying to be in Mad Men? Is that what you're trying to do?
4: And I finally got one of them.
5: Yeah. No, you don't. You actually don't.
4: And filled us in on some Gen Z trends.
6: They have a thing called Bare Minimum Mondays, where you start the week with low expectations to reduce anxiety and prevent burnout, focusing only on essential tasks. Jess, is this true?
7: I feel like that's kind of true, because really? I have a list of tasks that I'm like, all right, these are just the start of the week tasks. Let's get them done. They're kind of simple, easy, get into the flow. I feel like that's kind of true.
4: This is why I didn't invite her on a Monday. And we found out what we need in our emergency studio kit.
6: I've decided that us three in here need an emergency studio kit. So I've been to the shops. I've got, like, Band-Aids. I've got GastroStop, just in case anyone gets the diarrhea, and so you can keep working.
5: Could you imagine going... like 7:40, we've just played the Backstreet Boys, gone to a song. Hey, G, can you just pass me the gastro stop? You'd be like, actually, you know what? You stop and get the hell out of here.
4: How fast acting is that?
6: Well, do you know what? There's one that's called Instant, and I couldn't find that.
4: It says help within 3 hours. Oh. The show's over. You've got to have it at 5 a.m. when you get in.
5: Or we could turn it into, like, a radio promotion. Guess the time when he stops.
4: Plus, I unfortunately took a selfie at the wrong time.
5: Sorry. The mics had only just gone up. And I look up after back announcing the Backstreet Boys, about to do my time call, and in my direct line of sight, producer Pabs has just taken off his glasses and his headphones and has just taken a selfie.
6: Why?
4: It's all for the show.
5: Why did you choose that moment?
4: I just put up on Gina and Maddie. I took the photo at 6:30.
5: Yeah.
4: It is now live at Gina and Maddie on Instagram of our helper, Jess, behind the mic.
5: Yeah.
4: And I thought it'd be nice if I put my face in there as well.
5: No!
4: Jess is here. We're having a great time. Look at the smiles.
5: So why are you including yourself in the photo?
4: Well, this is going on my story.
5: Your personal one?
4: Yeah.
5: Okay.
4: Pablo_Villa.
5: Oh, you're outrageous!
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0: 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Central Coast traffic.
13: Coastal roads are moving well right now, including the Esplanades at Terrigal and Etalong. No hassles on Brisbane Water Drive from the West Gosford Shopping Centre to Point Clear. And it's a good run on the M1, north to Newcastle and south to Sydney. That'll take you 13 minutes to drive from the Hawkesbury to Aroonga. 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Today's weather, mostly sunny, top of 25. I'm Solomon Gates, and that's the latest Central Coast traffic on Star 104.5.
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14: Good morning, I'm Eleanor Quirk. More pain at the petrol pump looks likely as the peace talks stalemate between the US and Iran pushes oil prices up. Oil now trading at $174 Australian dollars a barrel, the highest level since Iran all but closed the Hormuz Strait. Pressure's now building on the federal government to extend its 26-cent cut to the fuel excise beyond the June 30 deadline. Energy Minister Chris Bowen warning fuel prices will likely remain high for some time.
15: It won't happen overnight. Even if the Straits of Hormuz opened tonight, there would still be impacts on supply chains, not just for fuel, but for other things as well. That's why we're taking all the steps we're taking.
14: A suspected double murder in Sydney southwest has turned into a triple homicide investigation. A 64-year-old man who was found fighting for life at a Rosemeadow home this morning has since died in hospital. He was found at the property alongside the bodies of a woman in her 60s and a man in his 20s. A 32-year-old man's been arrested. New analysis shows the average Australian would see their maximum home buying budget shrink by almost $12,000 if the RBA lifts rates for a third consecutive month. All four big banks expect the board to raise the cash rate at its board meeting on Tuesday. Sally Tindall from Canstar says that would push more would-be home buyers out of the market.
16: Every time the RBA lifts the cash rate, the maximum amount someone can borrow from the bank gets a haircut. That's put some borrowers on the sidelines for now.
14: And the Prince and Princess of Wales have released a new photo and video of Princess Charlotte to mark her 11th birthday.
1: No gimmicks, just a fair dinkum price. fairdinkumbuilds.com.au.
14: A second half fightback wasn't enough for the Broncos, who went down to the Roosters 38-24. Coach Michael Maguire says despite the loss, they put up a good fight.
17: Courageous effort from the boys. Giving a team that sort of head start doesn't help, but to see them fight the way they are, and you know, we just got to be a little bit smarter there around parts of the game and you know, all of a sudden, you know, we put ourselves in a different position. So I'm disappointed for the players because they put in a great effort. And, but, you know, if we're probably a bit sharper in a few areas, you never know what could happen tonight.
14: The Warriors beat the Eels 36-14 and the Raiders defeated the Titans 28-12.
1: Central Coast weather.
14: A mostly sunny day, a top of 25. Showers tomorrow, 26. Tuesday, sunny, 25. Right now, it's 17 degrees at Gosford on Star 104.5.
18: Good morning, Coasty. Thank you there, Gina and Maddie. Of course, they will be back tomorrow morning, 5:30 a.m. Set an alarm on your phone for that. It is Adam with you now. I've got your more music variety. Tame Impala sounds a lot like The Weeknd. Dracula playing opposite Amy Winehouse.

0: It's Gina and Maddie. Hope you're having a great weekend. Coming up,
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0: 104.5. So I know yesterday you were down in Terrigal, making the most of the Terrigal markets there, but you know, it's the weekend on the Central Coast, so there's a ton more happening today. Central Coast Farmers Markets, the Arimba Markets, the Gosford Strip Block Party is on, and the More Music Variety, well, that is always here at Starwood at 4.5. Let's throw back to some Pink that you are going to love as soon as it comes on. You and Your Hand, and new stuff too that you'll love, 30 Seconds in Bella K. I love it, I love it, I love it. All playing in the next 7 minutes.
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0: Star 104.5, and all right, so the Mariners season comes to a close, but, you know, Polytech Stadium is coming alive next weekend. This Friday, I should say, with the NRL. Yep, the Roosters are going to be taking on the Titans. You can get your tickets at Ticketek, but you keep it on Star 104.5 because all next week we've got your tickets to win and I've got your more music variety. Next, how's about some Kelly Clarkson, Because of You and Cyril and Mary Jo, still into you, all on the way.
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0: your home of Gina and Maddie for Breakfast Central Coast. And check out what they've got this week. More free fuel. Mm-hmm. You can win your petrol. That's going to help you out with the cost of living. Plus, comedian Ross Noble hanging out. All when Gina and Maddie are back tomorrow morning, 5:30 a.m. So set your alarm for it. Don't miss it. We're going to check your news next. Then back into that more music variety. Two songs time. I've got Ed Sheeran's Thinking Out Loud for you.
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7: 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Central Coast traffic.
8: Most beach roads are looking good, including approaches to Terrigal and Avoca. In Batow Bay, the Central Coast Highway to Wyong Road looking good. And it's a good run on the M1 south to Sydney and north to Newcastle. 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Today's weather, mostly sunny, top of 25. I'm Solomon Gates, and that's the latest Central Coast traffic on Star 104.5.
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9: Good morning, I'm Eleanor Quirk. Police remain at a home in Sydney Southwest where three people have been murdered. Emergency crews called to the Rosemeadow property early this morning to find the bodies of a woman in her 60s and a man in his 20s. A 64-year-old man was critically injured and has since died in hospital. A 32-year-old man has been arrested over the deaths. Other states are under pressure to follow the lead of New South Wales, which is cracking down on service stations that fail to report accurate fuel prices. Under new laws coming into force this week, retailers face on-the-spot fines of up to $11,000 for misleading drivers. Minister for Better Regulation and Fair Trading, Anulak Chantavong, putting servos on notice.
10: This is about making sure that motorists get the fairest deal We'll also be tripling the fines for those caught doing the wrong thing.
9: It comes as the price of petrol is expected to climb again, with oil prices hitting wartime highs, pressure now building on the federal government to extend the cut to the fuel excise. The grandfather of murdered five-year-old Kumanjayi little baby is calling for calm as the family begins the traditional period of sorry business.
11: To show respect for our family and to have a space and time to have a grieving.
9: And Donald Trump's taking credit for the rise in popularity of 1970s Village People anthem YMCA. The president says the song rose to new heights after he started dancing to it during his 2024 election campaign.
12: It never hit number one. It was number five 32 years ago, and it went to number one for months during the last months of the game. We love that song.
13: No gimmicks, just a fair dinkum price. fairdinkumbuilds.com.au.
9: NRL and the Roosters defeated the Broncos 38-24. The Eels went down to the Warriors 36-14, and Gold Coast suffered a loss to Canberra 28-12. Raiders coach Ricky Stewart says his side stepped up.
14: I put it on every individual. It wasn't a team performance. It had to come from individuals. That was going to create the team performance. When Joey Roddy broke his hand, Ardo had to go to back row. I had three middles. And they, Joe, Corey and Morgan, they led the team today, and Joe's leadership as a captain was as good as I've seen.
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9: A mostly sunny day, a top of 25. Showers tomorrow, 26. Tuesday, sunny, 25. Right now, it's 22 degrees at Gosford on Star 104.5.
0: Good morning, Central Coast. Adam here, and check this out for your more music variety. Coldplay, Yellow on the way. And you know, Milky's Just the Way You Are. Well, it's had the 2026 remix treatment by Mole Grab. Don't miss it. It's on Three Songs Time at first.

0: And for your Sunday morning, this Coasties is where you keep it locked, because I have your More Music Variety playlist sorted. Like two songs time, no doubt, Just a Girl. And this is perfect for a Sunday morning, a real stripped back sound from Justin Bieber, who says music to him is so important. He loves creating it. It comes to him like a sixth sense. So I guess he's kind of like the kid in the movie.
1: I see dead people.
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0: We are your home, Central Coast, of Gina and Maddie for breakfast. 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Can get a little rude with Gina and Maddie. Next week, you definitely want to be here because they have more free fuel for you to win. They've also got comedian Ross Noble hanging out and from Big Brother and the Cheap Seats, Mel Trasina. Or when Gina and Maddie are back tomorrow morning, 5:30 a.m. And the more music variety, well, that is back other side of this. Let's feel good for Sunday morning. Bruno Mars, I Just Might on the way, and some Backstreet Boys too. 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
1: It's your Stellan and Footwind Fireman Coasties while you are out doing maybe some jobs around the house, going to Bunnings and picking up the sausage there from West Coast. But you know what? I got to be honest. Sometimes I don't even need anything from Bunnings. I just go there at lunchtime because I'm hungry and I want to get a sausage. No matter what you're doing across the coast for your weekend, I have your more music variety sorted. It'll continue after we check your news next. Miley Cyrus channeling her inner Stevie Nicks. I got Midnight Sky, three songs time. 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
9: In Blackwall, delays on Maitland Bay Drive due to roadworks on the Memorial Drive intersection. Looking at the beaches, roads around Avoca, Pearl, Yumina and Etalonga looking okay. And it's a good run on the M1 through Palmdale and Kangiangi. 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Today's weather, mostly sunny, top of 25. I'm Solomon Gates, and that's the latest Central Coast traffic on Star 104.5.
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10: Hello, I'm Eleanor Quirk. The opposition's urging the federal government to extend cuts to the fuel excise beyond June 30. Labor halved the levy by 26 cents a litre in April, but the relief was only planned to last for 3 months. With the Strait of Hormuz still mostly shut, Nationals MP David Littleproud says the relief will likely need to be extended.
11: The bombs are going to continue to drop, and so therefore the straits are going to continue to be blocked, and that means we're going to have supply issues.
10: Three people are dead. dead after a serious assault in Sydney southwest. The bodies of a woman aged in her 60s and a man in his 20s were discovered by police who were called to the Rosemeadow property early this morning. Another man in his 60s suffered critical injuries and later died in hospital. A 32-year-old man's in custody. The family of 5-year-old Kumanjayi Little Baby has thanked the Alice Springs community for its support as police prepare to lay charges over her death. Her grandfather, Walpiri elder Robin Granite, says the family's overwhelmed by the generosity.
0: It made us think that here